0: Oh yeah, check it out. Give me a D. Give me an I. Give me an S. Give me a C. Give me an O.
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Getting biz, come on.

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1: Austin M, keep doing your thing. Let these boys keep slipping, man. 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I tell these women that it's all about a team, Jordan and Pippen, man. So do you wanna join the team? 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

0: estamos escuchando el sonido clásico de 1988, Sweet Child of Mine, Dulce Niño Mío, una creación típica de grupo. Cada músico aportó su parte tocando su instrumento, mientras Axl Rose escribía la letra desde lejos. Dejamos a Guns N' Roses en el 88 y alcancemos a R.E.O. Speedwagon en el 81.
1: Here's the problem, doctor. It's this new album. I wrote a song about a girl. I made her up. It was only a song, but I can't get her out of my mind. And every time I think of her, I picture her with the other guys, never with me. She's driving me nuts.

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